touch me. Oh, don't you know, caught in a trap. I can't walk out because I love you too much, babe. Oh, don't you know, caught in a trap. Because I love you too much, man. Oh, don't you know?

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1: Im Studio Hanna Messerschmidt. 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
0: Afrika Bambata geht bei mir weiter.
1: Feel the vibe. Everybody
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